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2: Me? I was the undisputed champion.
1: I calculated traffic like a math professor.
3: If I go by 4 a.m., how many hours?
1: As a makeup artist, it's wild. To get to an event, I'll calculate traffic. To hang out at grandma's, I'll calculate traffic. To pick my sister from school, I'm calculating traffic. And to top it off, I'll still arrive late because... traffic! I needed a way to survive these hours of traffic. Because in Lagos, you never back down. Instead, you move differently.
2: What did I do?
1: I did the same thing you did. I hopped on the fastest way to get me everywhere. The Lagos Blue or Red Rail Line. Because tell me why I should be doing bus boosts in traffic for 45 minutes when I can get from Mautu to Marina in 10 minutes if I'm on the Lagos Blue Rail Line. Even the other day when I had an Owambe event in Ikorodu and then Ikoyi on the same day, my staff kept saying it was impossible until I showed them my latest link up. We planted ourselves gidigba in Silak Ferry. Then on those days when I have to get to Ojota to visit Granny and hang out with my sisters, I link up through the Okwebi Mende Link Bridge and cut straight through Mende, landing right on Ojota doorstep without hitting a single bottleneck because the roads are smooth. And the best part, Lagos isn't done yet. The Blue Line is going to stretch from Mautu to Okokomaiko. And then the Lagos-Badagry Expressway is getting wider roads too. Dedicated BRT lanes and a central rail corridor. You see Lagos? No be like before.
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0: 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Etiquette instructor, brand analyst, and keynote speaker, who's featured in many national publications, radio, and TV interviews, will give you eloquent tips, ideas, and strategies on soft skills to keep you inspired for business and everyday living. 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
3: It's a very warm welcome and indeed top of the day to you all. If you're just tuning in, this is your Etiquette Lifestyle program, Etiquette with Janet. And I'm always, always, always happy to be here with you. I'm Dr. Janet Adetu. And indeed, we're still talking about the summer edition. What are you doing this summer? How are you faring this summer? A lot of people take the time out around this time of the year to sort of take a break, spend time with their respective families, recalibrate, rethink. Some people stay in their normal zone. Some people go out of the country. Some people just do something totally different. Do you normally take a break? Because really and truly speaking, as we get older, I would say, as we move on in life, we really need to rethink, reset, rejuvenate, recalibrate. It's about time to take a breather because, of course, we're already half the year in. And what else? What better thing to do, to be honest, than to really speak to what I want to do now? Where am I in my personal goals? What am I trying to do at the end of the day? And you're speaking to being conscious of life, being conscious of what you want, being conscious of what you're doing. All week we've actually been speaking about the summer edition because it is still summertime, as I spoke to, and looking at what you do when it's not just pack a bag and pack a suitcase and then you are off and about. It's about when you get to where you're going, if you've traveled out of the country, when in Rome, what do you do? And it's really all about adapting to the environment, really taking cognizance of culture. As I mentioned earlier, speaking to my Japanese cultural experience and, you know, taking away a lot of leadership nuggets, I have to say. For me, leadership nuggets that speak to how I want to be a better person, a better leader, and everything that comes with it. Because it's not just about going on holiday. You know how when we're kids, your teacher will actually tell you, when you go on holiday, come back, get ready to tell us exactly how your holiday went. And speaking to what did you do during a holiday? And the teacher's actually trying to get you to learn certain things, understand certain things. What are your takeaways from the country you went to? And it's all a learning experience. Everything we do in life, trust me, it is a learning experience. Okay, so wrapping up this week with, like I mentioned, the summer edition, really speaking to other things that speak to our holidays. And for me right now, it's about when you actually go on holiday. Many people go on holiday because they actually want people to know that they've gone on holiday and they want people to know what they're doing, and it's not very private anymore, right? So this edition is really about traveling with panache, holiday without losing your dignity. And the theme for me this time around is just speaking about selfies, social media, and the new rules of summer etiquette. You know, welcome back once again. I'm Dr. Janet Adetu. I am your etiquette expert, executive leadership, and I'm your high performance coach. And I'm continuing this summer edition slowly and steadily. I want you to paint a picture that you arrived at the most beautiful destination and the sun was setting. The view was so breathtaking. The food looked so amazing and everyone around the table is very hungry. But nobody's allowed to touch anything. Why? Because someone says, wait, don't eat yet. I haven't taken my picture. I can tell you that has happened around me so many times. My kids want to take a picture of what they're about to eat. And it's one photograph, then it's another. And let me get it from this angle. Move your glass. Put your hand there. No. The lighting isn't right. And by the time everyone is finally allowed to eat, the food is cold. Does this sound familiar to you? I want to welcome you to Modern Holiday, where sometimes we're no longer simply experiencing the holiday. We are producing the holiday. So today I want to ask you a slightly uncomfortable question. Are you enjoying your holiday or you're performing it for social media? Because summer is a wonderful time to travel, to explore, to relax, to create memories, and yes, to take beautiful pictures. There's absolutely nothing wrong with that. But somewhere between Instagram, TikTok, WhatsApp, Facebook, selfies, reels, stories, and the desire to document every beautiful moment, we need to remember something really important. Your holiday may be yours, but the world around you is still shared. And so today we're going to be talking about, again, holiday without losing your dignity, selfies, social media, and the new rules of summer etiquette. There's a time when we went on holiday, took photographs, and showed them to people when we came home. Do you remember that? But now, we're broadcasting the holiday while we are still having it. We arrive at the airport, post. Board the aircraft, post. Champagne arrives. Alcohol, you post. Hotel room, you post. The poolside, you post. Dinner, you post. Sunset, you post. And sometimes I really wonder, when did experience in the moment become less important than proving we were there? Now, I'm not against social media. Social media is wonderful. It connects us, it inspires us, it allows us to share beautiful experiences. And for many people, it is also part of their business or personal brand. But etiquette asks us to consider something deeper. Is my desire to capture this moment interfering with any or somebody else's ability to enjoy theirs? That is where digital etiquette begins. Because the selfie has etiquette too. You're standing in front of a beautiful monument and you want your photograph. Of course you do. But so do 40 other people standing behind you. So you take one photograph and then another, then portrait mode, then landscape mode, then sunglasses on, then sunglasses off. Let's do one where I'm walking towards the camera and suddenly your 3-minute photo shoot has become everyone else's waiting time. I really
4: 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Let's go!
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6: Hello, thank you for staying with us. Welcome to the news. I am Anastasia Rafwa. The federal government has approved the procurement of 35 additional linear accelerators as part of efforts to improve access to cancer treatment across the country. The machines expected to be procured between 2027 and 2029 will increase the country's capacity to provide radiotherapy services to cancer patients. The Nigeria Customs Service, NCS, says the prevailing insecurity in parts of the country is negatively affecting its operations and revenue generation. The Assistant Comptroller General of Customs and Zonal Coordinator, Zone B, Nsika Umar, disclosed this in Mina while inspecting the Niger Kogi Area Command Headquarters and engaging with vehicle importers on the operational challenges confronting the command. Umar said insecurity was not peculiar to the Niger Kogi Area Command, but affected several customs formations across the northwest, including Sokoto, Kebbi, Katsina, and Zamfara State. According to her, the security situation had exposed customs personnel to increasing threats, with some officers killed or injured in the course of performing their duties. The Commissioner of Police, Akwa Ibom State Command, CP Baba Mohammed Azare, has warned officers and men of the command deployed for election duty in Osun State against unprofessional conduct. A statement issued by the command's public relations officer, DSP Tim Fond John Inuyo, said the CP gave the warning while addressing the officers before their departure for Osun State. He reminded them that election duty was a sensitive national responsibility, adding that their conduct must reflect the integrity, discipline and professionalism expected of personnel of the Nigeria Police Force, NPF. Meanwhile, the Edo State Governor, Senator Mundi Okpebolo, carried out a minor reshuffle in his cabinet as he deployed the recently Commissioner Livestock Development, Professor Omorodion Ikponsa, to the Ministry of Oil and Gas. Ikponsa was suspended on July 19, 2026, alongside the State Project Coordinator, Livestock Productivity and Resilient Support, LPRES Project, Mrs. Ikumi Betsy Agaku, by the governor for alleged official infraction. But while his suspension lasted, the state government did not provide any further explanation on the nature of the alleged official infraction. Back home in Lagos, the Lagos waterways recorded 2.5 million passenger movement between January and June 2026, up from 2.3 million in the corresponding period of 2025, representing a 6.7% increase. The Lagos State Waterways Authority, LASWA, said the growth was recorded despite the impact of rising fuel costs on water transportation and projected that passenger traffic could reach 5 million by the end of 2026. Off the shores of Nigeria, Zambians are voting in an election to choose a president and parliament, with more than 8 million voters registered to cast their ballots. The vote is seen as a test of Zambia's reputation as one of Africa's most stable democracies amid concerns that political freedoms are being undermined. Moving on to sports stories. Confederation of African Football Chief Patrice Motsepe says Gianni Infantino's future should only be decided by elections after Ireland became the latest federation to withdraw their support for the embattled FIFA president. Infantino is fighting to save his job after a barrage of criticism for his aborted plan to sell stakes in the World Cup to private investors. Moving on to entertainment stories. The son of legendary U.S. film director Rob Reiner denied new charges of killing both his parents when he appeared in court after grand jury indictments were unsealed. Nick Reiner pleaded not guilty to two counts of murder with the special circumstance allegations of multiple murders and murder by means of lying in wait. The charges supersede the previous ones that were filed over the December 2025 double slaying of his filmmaker father and his photographer mother, Michelle Singer. That is the news. I am Anastasia Rafua. Thank you for listening.
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0: 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Day one for you to give 100. 100 on the track, on the road, at work. 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Truth is, you're not wired to give less. 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
1: 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And somehow, in every single version, you show up fully. 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Now, that's the reality of so many Nigerian youth. 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Yes, you're just being you. And MTN sees you as you leave it 100. 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You do not wait for permission. 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

All right, that was Black Sheriff with Sacrifice right here on the Morning Rush of the beat, 99.9 FM, the heartbeat of Lagos. You know what time it is? It's time for MTN Fresh, and let's take a look at what's happening on the charts this morning. At number 10 in the US charts is Be Her by Ella Langley. At number 9 is So Easy to Fall in Love by Olivia Dean. Dracula coming through by Tim Impala and Jenny. At number 7 is I Can't Love You Anymore, Ella Langley and Morgan Wallen. At number 6, dropping one spot, which is really interesting, Boston by Stella Lefty. I Knew You by Taylor Swift at number 5. Brand new entry, still at number 4, Ariana Grande with Petal. Being By Now by Morgan Wallen at number 3. Hate That I Made You Love Me by Ariana Grande at number 2. And still at number 1 with 42 weeks on the chart is Choosing Texas by Ella Langley. In the UK is a completely different game entirely. It's A Great Expectation, 5 spots up to number 10 by Sienna Spiro. 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At number 8 is Talk to You, another 1554 Ultra. At number 7, Moving to the Sun, Hugo, Imaya Angel and Alternate. At number 7, Stupid Song by Olivia Rodrigo at number 6. At number 5 is Choosing Texas by Ella Langley. Brand new entry still at number 4 as well. Petal by Ariana Grande. Still at number 3 is Ariana Grande again with Hate That I Made You Love Me. Still topping number 2, the official FIFA World Cup song of 2026, Die Die by Shakira and Burna Boy. 58 weeks on the chart, Rain Me In by Sam Fender and Olivia Dean at number 1. It's the Morning Rush on the beat, 99.9 FM, the heartbeat of Lagos. Here is Great Expectation by Sienna Spiros right here happening on MTN Fresh on the Morning Rush on the beat, 99.9.

0: The decision comes after the second session of the Nigeria-US Joint Working Group, which focused on security, religious freedom and accountability. Security has been heightened across Osun State ahead of Saturday's governorship election, with the Nigeria police ordering a lockdown and deploying the Deputy Inspector General of Police in charge of the state alongside 30 commissioners of police. Moving on to the foreign scene, vote counting is underway in Zambia following the closure of polls in Thursday's general election. President Akinde Ichilema is seeking a second five-year term, but faces a strong challenge from opposition candidate Brian Mundubile. In sports news, Nigeria's Super Falcons have failed to qualify for the 2027 FIFA Women's World Cup after losing 2-1 to South Africa in the Wafcon playoff. The defeat ends Nigeria's hopes of featuring in the tournament for the first time since the competition began. And in entertainment news, Afrobeat star Onyekosola Adiribube, popularly known as Irish Star, has released her highly anticipated album, Stargirl, today, Friday, August 14. The album follows Irish Star's 2021 debut, 19 and Dangerous, and her 2024 sophomore project, The Year I Turned 21. And that's it on the headlines. Thank you so much for listening. I'm Nico Adebashi. Enjoy the rest of your day.
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It's a Lagos thing. You wouldn't understand until it hits you. It's the Beat 99.

That was Me Kiko by DJ Goja, Jason Derulo, and Melody. Right here on the Me Day Show on the Beat, 99.9 FM, the heartbeat of Lagos. It's currently 11:45, and hey, Lagos, what's poppin'? We can finally say TGIF. Ha, hallelujah. Anyways, you're hanging out with me, Abby, right here on the Me Day Show on the Beat, 99.9 FM. And listen, after the kind of week that we've had, I think we deserve this Friday. We deserve this weekend. We are outside this weekend. I don't want to hear anything. Today's mood is very simple. Listen, we are leaving the stress of the week behind and getting into the weekend mode. If they say who said that, tell them Abby said that. All right, so later on the show today, we've got weekend loading coming up. Hot topics, weekend edition, because you know a lot is happening on the internet. It's like you sleep, you wake up, and boom, it's like, damn, I missed a lot of dramas. Anyways, we've got good vibes only, and of course by 3 we are kicking off the weekend probably with our weekend starter pack and a live DJ. So don't go nowhere. Wherever you are, stick around. Let's turn up together. Let's start the weekend together properly. And if you're just still deciding on what to do this weekend, I got you. I've got some suggestions on things you can do coming up shortly. So yeah, let's enjoy this day together. All right, the Meet This Show with Abby is officially on. Let's get back to the music real quick. This is Pressure, K-Trap featuring Oxlade.

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5: 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We right here. We in Nigeria. 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Hustler Baby.

That one was called Uche Jumbo, and that was Tave. All right, it's currently 42 minutes past two. You know, it's Friday. You can't blame me, and I'm just ready to go home and start my turn-up weekend. Anyways, it's 42 minutes past 2 p.m. right here on the Midday Show with Abby on the Beat, 99.9 FM, the heartbeat of Lagos. And it's still currently relationship roll call right here on the Midday Show. And see, one thing about you people is that you like love. You like love, you know? You like love. Come and see all these cute messages coming in. Anyways, let's keep going. I mean, that's what relationship roll call is all about. Alrighty, so let's see. Let's do the new relationship shout out. Okay, I want to shout out to my babe Daniel. We're still pretty new, but he has genuinely made this week so much better. From the random calls to check in if I got home safely, Daniel, I see you. Thank you. Huh, you know when something is new relationship, you just always know. The love is always still sweet and everything. Anyways, congratulations to your new love. And that's really sweet of him. So keep it. Don't just be doing that because it's a new relationship, Daniel. Keep the same energy, okay? Don't start what you cannot finish. All right, let's see. This person is shouting out their work wife. Shout out to my work wife bestie, my work wife Sharon. We survived meetings, deadlines, Lagos traffic, and office wahala together this week. At this point, HR needs to officially recognize our relationship because we are basically married. Interesting. I hope you don't have a real wife at home, Sha. Well, shout out to your work wife. I love to see that. All right, so one more to go. Because it's actually pretty much, it's a lot this, you know, today. So, I guess, you know, a lot of people were there for you this week. Who was there for me this week? Who? Divine, were you there for me this week? Pretty much, yes. Anyways, let's do one more. It goes, shout out to my boyfriend who's currently in another country. Even though we're miles apart, he somehow still managed to make me feel loved this week. The calls, the messages, the random have you eating text. I appreciate you, babe. Oh, that's really, really sweet. Long distance relationship people. Anyways, actually, that reminded me of something I actually wanted to talk about today. You know, I saw on TikTok that, you know, all that, hi, I'm coming to Nigeria for December because of you text messages I've started rolling in. Lagos girls, don't fall victim, mom. You should know by now. These men don't have good plans for you. You know that Bible verse that goes, oh, the plans I have for you are good and not of evil. This one, they have evil plans for you and not good plans. Anyways, one word is enough for the wise. All right, coming up very soon is our weekend starter pack, so don't go nowhere. Our live DJ is going to be here in the studio, you know, giving you great jam session, you know, just to usher you into the weekend the proper way. So don't go nowhere. All right, let's get back to the music real quick. This is I Know Who I Be By, of course, 001 himself, Davido, featuring Jazz Word and GLCJ.

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3: 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Keep listening and don't touch that dial.

Thank you very much for staying with us. Welcome to the World News. I'm Lekan Adebashi. In the headlines, President Tinubu urges INEC to ensure credible Osun governorship poll. Petron backs Tinubu's refinery revival, demands binding execution deal. On the foreign scene, Zambia holds vote counting after reports of election violence. And in sports, NFF sets up committee to probe Super Falcons' World Cup failure. Now the news in detail. President Bola Tinubu has charged the Independent National Electoral Commission, INEC, and security agencies to ensure a peaceful, transparent, and credible governorship election in Osun State. The election is scheduled for tomorrow, Saturday, with 15 candidates contesting the governorship seat. Among them are the incumbent governor, Ademola Adeleke of the Accord Party, the All Progressives Congress candidate, Munirudin Bola Oyebamiji, and the African Democratic Congress candidate, Najim Salam. In a statement by his special advisor on information and strategy, Bayo Onanuga, President Tinubu urged INEC to safeguard the integrity of the electoral process and ensure a transparent and orderly poll. He said the election should also serve as an opportunity for INEC to demonstrate its preparedness for the 2027 general elections. The president further directed the Inspector General of Police and other security agencies deployed to the state to provide adequate protection for voters and electoral officials. The Nigeria Civil Society Situation Room has urged residents of Osun State to turn out and exercise their civic responsibility in the governorship election. The group also called on voters not to allow politicians, political thugs, or purveyors of disinformation to prevent them from casting their ballot tomorrow. The convener of the Situation Room, Yunusa Yao, made the call today while addressing journalists in Oshubo, the state capital. Yao also urged security agencies to ensure voters can travel to polling units, cast their ballots, and return home safely. The Situation Room particularly called for attention to women, persons with disabilities, older persons, and other groups that could be disproportionately affected by insecurity. It advised voters to avoid confrontation, verify information before sharing it, and report threats or incidents through the appropriate channels. Still on the Osun State governorship election, Amnesty International Nigeria has urged Nigerians to sign an online petition calling for an investigation into comments attributed to Senator Francis Fadaunsi ahead of tomorrow's governorship poll in Osun. The rights organization, in a post on its official X account, described the senator's alleged remarks as inciting and called for him to face justice, while also urging authorities to protect Osun residents' right to participate freely in the election. The call follows a video circulated online following Fadaunsi addressing supporters in Ilesha earlier this week. The senator, who represents Osun East, was speaking in Yoruba in remarks interpreted as a threat against members of the Accord Party. But Fadaunsi, through his media office, has claimed that he was talking about defeating the Accord Party through votes rather than physically attacking its members. Moving on to other news, the Academic Staff Union of Universities, ASU, has described Nigeria's political class as the biggest threat to the country's security, warning that rising cases of political killings, thuggery, and pre-election violence could trigger a major crisis ahead of the 2020.

1997 general elections. Union also directed affected branches in Plateau State University, BOCOS, and other federal and state-owned institutions to begin processes that could lead to industrial action over the non-implementation of the December 2025 agreement reached with the federal government. The decisions were taken during the meeting of ASUU's National Executive Council held at the University of Abuja on the 8th and 9th of August, where the union reviewed issues relating to education, the economy, politics, and national security. In a statement signed by ASUU President Professor Christopher Piwuna, the union expressed concern over what it described as growing political tension ahead of the 2027 elections. ASUU added that the political environment is increasingly being characterized by thuggery, violence and political killings driven by bitter rivalries and winner-takes-all politics. The Petroleum Products Retail Outlets Owners Association of Nigeria, PETRON, has commended President Bola Tinubu for his commitment to reviving the country's refineries. The association is, however, urging the Nigerian National Petroleum Company Limited, the NNPC, to back the plan with a binding agreement containing clear milestones and measurable targets. PETRON says the president's position that refinery performance should be charged by commercial results rather than visible activity represents a significant shift in assessing the country's refining sector. The association's national president, Billy Gillis Harry, also commended the president for accepting the assets and liabilities inherited from previous administrations, saying continuity of obligations is important for investor confidence. The United States has maintained Nigeria's designation as a country of particular concern following high-level talks between officials from both countries in Washington.

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1: Chicken in the pan looking nice.
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2: 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Kevin De Gea is appealing for offside.
3: Brook with a jab. Holmes looking to flip, takes it in for the touchdown. 49ers throw with Garoppolo.
4: 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Away we go!
5: It's Charles Leclerc ahead of Sebastian Vettel. Alex Albon has the McLaren of Lando Norris for coming.
6: The scenario where Gatlin comes out and beats Usain Bolt.
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All right, I just wanted to enjoy that music to tell myself that, you know what, the World Cup is over. Now, regular football is kind of back, okay? So, the championship kicks off tonight in England, as it were. And, of course, we're looking forward to the big one in La Liga. Jose Mourinho is back with Real Madrid. Barcelona is in there. And, of course, we've got Atletico Madrid still with Diego Simeone. Barcelona, Hansi Flick is the manager, is looking forward to a third consecutive title. And everyone is saying, why not? He can go on to win it, because they're really chasing, Rodri from Man City. And they feel if they can get Rodri into the mix, then maybe they stand a chance of defending their title, as it were. There's also the Lee Too matter. Apologies for that, for using that word, of the Community Shield. But then it's big in England, because that's the curtain raiser for the football season in the top flight, as it were. Like I said, football is back in England already. Football has been back in Scotland, but then football is back in England, as it were. So, but then it's Arsenal up against Man City, a new look Man City under a new manager, and of course an Arsenal side who says, you know what, we want to defend this title. And Arsenal going to defend the title this season. Everybody saying, hey, it's possible. Then others are also saying, you know what, it's not that one last season. It was just one of those things. They don't think it can happen again. What do you think? Let's hear from you. It's a Friday. It's a preview show. So officially, the preview show is back on Sports Extra on Friday nights. Then on Monday nights, we'll have a review shows, as it went. Then on other days, we'll have a regular sporting updates as well. So let's get into it very, very quickly. Where do we start from? Let's start from La Liga.

All right, of course, let's start with La Liga. Two opening fixtures. Well, yeah, let's put it that way. Did I say opening fixtures? Yeah, I guess opening fixtures. Tomorrow, Deportivo Alaves up against Getafe. And then, of course, you've got Sevilla playing against Rayo Vallecano. Okay. And then come Sunday in La Liga, there's Racing Santander and Villarreal. Of course, up against Villarreal. And then you've got Espanyol taking on Levante. Interesting. Of course, Deportivo de La Coruña up against Elche. Those are the La Liga fixtures I have right here. Let's see why we've got... We don't have the full complement of the fixtures just yet, but I am quite sure there will be a reason for that particular one. Okay, so a full fixture, like I said, tomorrow starts at 6:30 p.m. Alaves Getafe, and then also Sevilla Real Vallecano at 8:30 p.m. tomorrow. Then on Sunday, Racing Santander, Villarreal, Espanyol, Levante, Deportivo La Corona, Elche. And then, of course, that's on Monday night. And on Wednesday, Atletico Madrid will play Malaga, as it were. So Real Madrid won't be in action up until round two when they take on Espanyol. That should be next Saturday. Of course, interestingly, Barcelona are not in action this opening weekend and won't be in action, of course, for in round two as well. Okay, so... but then we're looking forward to exciting times in La Liga. Barcelona will be in action in round two, rather, I beg your pardon. Not in action this opening weekend, but then they'll be in action next Sunday as it were. That's when they travel to Elche. And Real Madrid will travel the day before to Espanyol. And of course, that's how we know La Liga has gotten underway. So for the guys that didn't play their round one this season, this weekend, they'll be playing their round one games on the 25th, 26th, and 27th of August. Valencia, Betis, Real Madrid, Real Sociedad, Celta Vigo, Osasuna, and Barcelona, Athletic Bilbao. But of course, for this weekend, it's just six games on the cards. And of course, you know, La Liga is back, okay? Let's move on from there. And of course, touch on England, where, I don't know, he's in the studio. Yeah, I think I should just engage him. I wish is a wish, because Biela is very funny. This can happen every Friday. Would be fun, though. But then, I know Chelsea has got a new manager. Biela Baladin is in the studio. So, I'm going to jump on Chelsea matter very quickly. I know there's still one or two transfers that every club is still looking to do. But Biela, good to have you on the show tonight. It's a preview show. How are you?